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Starsky and Hutch Jets Club.

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Club? All right, whatever I say is it now. Hi, this is Joey DeFrancesco, and you're listening to the Starsky and Hutch Jazz Club.

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Real evergreens and the greatest hits from the U.S. Let's hear the man, Somi, and the hits from the top of the charts. 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

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Club? All right, whatever I say is it now. Hi, this is Joey DeFrancesco, and you're listening to the Starsky and Hutch Jazz Club.